0: just a little question.
1: Do you want to answer?
0: Here, those are across.
2: This is dialectics. It's very simple dialectics. 1 through 9. No maybes, no supposes, no fractions. You can't travel in space. You can't go out into space, you know, without, like, you know, with fractions. What are you going to land with? 1/4, 3/8? What are you going to do when you go from here to Venus or something? That's dialectic physics, okay? Dialectic logic is there's only love and hate. You either love somebody or you hate them.

0: 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It's as true for you as it is for me, isn't it?
1: Montmorency! Montmorency! Montmorency! Dai, dam tebe vurra! 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
2: Уйди, опоссум, я в печали.